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York Jules, and the heat is coming to the iHeartRadio stage at the 116th Street Festival presented by Michael the Bull. That's Saturday, June 13th between 10 a.m. and 5 p.m. We're going to have free live performances from Sean Paul, Brenda K. Starr, Kat De Luna, Ryan Witherspoon, and mucho más. Our stage will be at the corner of East 106th Street and 3rd Avenue in Spanish Harlem. 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

95 KTU. 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

0: Hi, Jules. Good evening.
1: Good evening. How was your day?
0: Not bad. Me, Mama, and my niece, we went out for lunch.
1: Oh, beautiful. It was a nice day.
0: Yeah, we sat outside. We went to this place in town, and then me and Mom went to Hicks and got some flowers for our backyard. Yeah, it's always good to check in with you. Have a beautiful week. Let's go Knicks on Wednesday.
1: That's right. Let's go Knicks, baby.
0: All righty. Have a good day, and I will talk to you next week, Jules.
1: You

0: 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June is Men's Mental Health Month, and sometimes the strongest thing a guy can do is say, I'm not okay. Whether it's stress, anxiety, grief, or just feeling overwhelmed, you don't have to carry it alone. 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It's the Beat of New York.
1: I'm holding on your rope, got me 10 feet off the ground.

KTU, prepárate tomorrow morning. Hollywood Hamilton and the KTU Morning Crew kick off the 250K giveaway at 8 a.m. on the beat of New York. Can't wait. 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

It's the beat of New York. 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Jules is up to my girl Brenda K. Starr. I was just talking to her over on Instagram, and she's so excited. She's going to be at the 116th Street Festival on the iHeartRadio stage, along with Sean Paul, Cat De Luna, and other great free live performances. 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

It's the Beat of New York and Ariana Grande doing 5 dates in Brooklyn in July on her Eternal Sunshine tour. 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

KTU, and yes, it is official. Congratulations to Dua Lipa and Callum Turner, officially married, as they tied the knot in an intimate ceremony in London over the weekend, as we keep it commercial-free.

1035 KTU, the beat of New York. Lots of Knicks fever going around the tri-state area leading up to game one of the NBA Finals this coming Wednesday night against the Spurs.

0: Corny is back. Speaking of sports, with the hat there, Anthony, what's going on with it? When's the next? Because I'm really not a, you know, basketball or baseball or any of these. I'm not a sportsman. When is the next game?
1: Wednesday night, 8:30, game one of the NBA Finals, Knicks Spurs. It's going to be fun.
0: Okay, all right. What's going on with the Mets? I heard the Mets did something, and they're on their
1: way. They actually won some games. They won like 4 games in a row, and they beat the Marlins on Sunday from 10-1, I think it was. Yeah.
0: So does that mean they're in line for the World Series?
1: Well, we got a long time for that. But, yeah.
0: Okay, all right, okay. All right.
2: Juan Soto's on fire, though, right?
1: Whoa, Marie! Wow.
0: Yeah, Marie. No, she just ChatGPT'd
1: look
0: that.
1: At you. She read the back of the paper.
2: My boys are home for the summer, so sports all day, every day.
0: I'm debating whether to talk about my Friday experience really quickly before we get into Astra Entertainment. By the way, good morning, crew. We got Marie here. We got Anthony, producer Anthony. We got Astra and the entertainment thing. And we got a director of operations, Samantha Standards, here by my side. And it's me. And I don't know whether I should talk about this or not, but I lost points. I had to go to traffic court, and I lost. And I lost points.
2: Oh, no.
0: So,
2: you lost. Yeah. Would you like to share what happened?
0: I'll share coming up next, but it's...
3: Ooh.
0: So stupid.
3: Keep us hanging, why don't you?
0: So stupid.
1: Well, I don't know if you know this, Astro, but in radio, it's called a tease.
3: I do think I know what that is, Anthony. Thank you very much.
0: Thank you for reminding her, Anthony. Yeah. All right, let's go to Astra. She calls it the dirt to dish. What's happening, Astra?
3: Well, Anthony's not going to be happy about this, but Dua Lipa is a married woman. According to reports, she had an intimate legal ceremony in London and tied the knot with her man, Callum Turner. Now, there are only about 8 people there to throw confetti, but the pair plans to have a 3-day celebration next weekend in Italy. And no, Anthony, you did not get an invite. Jennifer Lopez's child, Emmy, now identifies as Oscar Munez. It was confirmed after an Instagram post from Wynwood College featuring a childhood photo of Oscar saying they plan to study theater and studio arts. Now, the post was also liked by Jennifer Gardner, Ben Affleck's ex. However, J-Lo has not publicly addressed the apparent name change. Several artists pulled out of the Freedom 250 concert series, and President Donald Trump is now slamming them as third-rate artists, demanding the show be canceled, and even proposed a replacement event in one of his recent Truth Social posts. Now, his statement comes after multiple artists, including Martina McBride, Brett Michaels, Young MC, and the Commodores, all pulled out of the concert that was set to be hosted by Trump on June 24th, claiming they were misled because they were never told about any political involvement. Trump now wants to do an America is Back rally this Wednesday in Washington, D.C. Bebe Rexha dropped a new song called Sad Girls that she collabed on with David Guetta and describes it as a song for those who have danced with a broken heart and refused to let it win. Now, the song will be featured on her upcoming LP. Today, Ariana Grande drops the music video to her new song that just debuted on Friday, Hate That I Made You Love Me, which comes off of her new album, Petal. That's dropping July 31st. And when it comes to the highest grossing tour so far this year, the crown goes to Lady Gaga. She beat out Bad Bunny by just a few million dollars. And that is the Dirt to Dish.
0: Excellent. Very nice. You know, it's Monday. We got a brand new War of Roses. Pretty dramatic stuff going on here. Gonna need your help on this one. So I'll play the tease coming up next. War of the Roses, new, happening in about a half hour. I'm on my way to losing my driver's license. So I want to get everybody's opinion on this. Next on KTU.
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28: You ready? Me not working hard. Yeah, right. Picture that with a Kodak. Or better yet, go to town.

0: Brew right here, an all-new, brand-new War of Roses coming up in a few. Take a listen to this.
1: Hey, guys. Okay.
0: Do you want me to, because I have the letter in front of me. Do you want me to help along?
1: So, my fiancé is supposed to be in...
0: Okay, let me...
1: Supposed to be in St. Louis.
0: Okay.
2: Oh, okay.
0: The letter states here, she got a call from her fiancé's brother...
2: Right.
0: ...telling her that he's not in St. Louis. He's actually in Atlantic City with another woman.
1: What he told me was that he cannot sit by and watch his brother ruin another woman's life, because apparently, like, this is not the first time he's lived two lives or three lives at the same time with people.
2: Goodness.
0: And believe me, we're going to be getting into those other separate lives in just a few minutes on a brand new War of the Roses. How bad does a guy have to be for his own brother to rat him out? Yeah, it's pretty bad. Brand new War of the Roses coming up in about 20 minutes right here, KTU. So I am now officially 7 points away from losing my driver's license.
2: No way. Okay, what happened?
0: So Friday I went to court, and this judge wasn't having it whatsoever. I was tailgating. And
2: why would they even pull you over for that?
0: I was tailgating somebody, and I was only like... I

0: in California, that's a problem. Uh-oh. But, you know, I noticed that if you're honest with the cop, they'll let you off, though. I ran a red light in front of a cop. It was so dumb. And I used to run that red light all the time because it never turned green. I just run it. And it's terrible to do. And I got lit up, pulled over, and I told the cop the truth because someone said, always be honest with the cop. They'll be so shocked, they'll just let you go. Right. So you put that dome light on, hands at 10 and 2. Do you know why I pulled you over? Yeah, I ran a red light right in front of you. I'm so sorry. I can't believe I did that, officer. Truth is, I run that red light all the time. It never turns green. Cop said, stop it. Hush, I don't want to hear that.
1: Oh, you went that extra honesty. That extra honesty.
2: Yeah, a little too much.
0: And the cop said, never do that again, ever. Now get out of here. I'm not really even going to bother ticketing you.
3: I got lucky.
4: How many points to lose your license? 15?
1: It's 12.
4: Oh, 12.
1: 12.
3: Okay.
1: And that's both in the state of New Jersey and New York. I got 7 more to go. So,
3: okay.
1: At what point do you get upset at the car in front of you for driving too slow?
0: I drive up your ass until you get the message and move over.
1: You got Sammy. I love Sammy. I love it, Sammy.
3: Another way to do it.
1: All right.
3: Yeah, I mean, I don't know if I should say this or if it's right, but I've been told that at the end of the month, cops need to make a quota. So they don't take any excuses or nonsense. They'll just...
1: Well, yeah, I don't know. That's always been a myth, and we have a lot of police officers that are listening to us, and it depends on who you ask. Nobody's actually concurred that. Have you ever in your life...
4: It hasn't been confirmed.
1: It, right, by anybody.
4: Yeah.
3: Was the judge nice to you when you showed up and was honest
1: with
3: him?
1: He tried to be funny, and I think this is how I lost my... He said, I heard you're a DJ. I go, well, it's actually a radio personality, sir. And he goes, oh, well, excuse me. I guess it's time for you to, quote, unquote, face the music. And I go, I says, I won't be using that one on my show. And then, boom, I was done.
3: Okay, then there's your points.
1: It's over.
3: Okay, there goes your points.
1: You're right.
3: Wow. Toilet flush right there.
0: Did not go your way.
1: So anyways, the moral of the story is, here it is Monday. I got 5 points off my license. And the moral of the story is, I still don't know what is the distance between you and the other driver that suggests that you are tailgating. I still don't know. The cop didn't tell me. The judge didn't tell me. And I didn't bother.
3: One car length.
1: Is it one car length?
3: Car length.
1: All right. Hey,
3: that's what I tell my Marie. Children.
4: Wow. She's screaming.
2: Wow. Chill.
3: Because you never know what's going to happen.
1: Case closed. Ooh. Case closed. Thank you, Marie. Thank you. Thank you. Thank you.
3: Okay. Sorry. I'm very passionate about driving safely.
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0: And now the Hollywood Hamilton Show and the KTU Morning Crew presents War of the Roses.
1: Hey guys, I
2: take your
1: I
2: time.
1: Don't, okay.
2: Do you want me to? Because I have the letter in front of me. Do you want me to help along? Do you want me to help along, Tina? Huh?
1: So my fiance is supposed to be in St. Louis.
2: Okay.
3: Oh no. Okay.
2: The letter states here she got a call from her fiance's brother,
3: right,
2: telling her that he's not in St. Louis. He's actually in Atlantic City with another woman. Now,
1: what he told me was that he cannot sit by and watch his brother ruin another, wow, another woman's life, because apparently, like, this is not the first time he's lived two lives or three lives at the same time.
3: Oh my
1: with people.
3: Goodness. Oh boy.
2: It says that they were planning on being married this July, just a couple months away. The brother said he's laid up in a motel room. God, we haven't had one of these in a couple years. He's been laid up in Atlantic City. He was supposed to be in St. Louis for a week. He's laid up at the in Atlantic City. But you didn't give us the room number in the letter.
1: The room is 626.
3: And, honey, I'm so sorry. What's your fiance's last name?
2: Are you ready? Okay, are you ready?
1: Yes, I'm ready to find out. What's
2: okay,
1: going
2: all
1: on.
2: Right, here we go, here we go, here we go.
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6: 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My name is. How can I help you today?
2: Can I get please?
6: Who's in the room you're trying to call to?

0: Hello, hello.
1: Hello.
0: Yes, hello.
1: Hi, yes, I'm calling for...
0: Sorry, drop the phone.
1: Hi, yes, I'm calling for... Am I speaking to...
0: Yeah, speaking.
1: Hi, I'm so sorry to disturb you. My name is Marie, and I am from the hotel. We work in the marketing and promotions department. We wanted to thank you so much for choosing our hotel. And is this the first time you've stayed with us?
0: Yes, yes.
1: The room okay for you? Have there been any issues?
0: No, everything's great. Everything's fine. Thank you.
1: We wanted to send up to your rooms a beautiful bottle of champagne.
0: Oh, okay. Thank you. Appreciate that.
1: And it's a nice welcome to our hotel. We hope that you come again. And
0: thank you so much. I think we'll definitely enjoy that.
1: Oh, gosh, I sure hope so. Yeah.
2: Are we going to ignore that he just said we? Is we.
3: Okay, all right, okay.
1: He did say we.
3: Okay, I know he did. Tina?
2: He's in the room with another woman, are you kidding?
3: Give us a second here. Give us a second.
1: Let's find out what's really going on. Tina, hold on one second, honey.
3: Are you there?
1: Are you there?
3: Anthony, has he hung up?
4: No, he's still there.
1: Say something. Your fiancé is on the line here.
3: I don't know if you care or not, but Marie said Tina's on the other line right now.
2: I'm looking for answers.
3: Tina, let me handle this. My name's Sean Hamilton. We're with a radio station in New York City, and Marie is also with this station. She's not with the hotel and casino. You're laid up at a motel in one of the rooms at the with another woman.
1: Well, we're pretty positive about that.
0: What are you talking about?
3: You just used the word we. We'll enjoy that. Who are you talking about?
0: Business partner on the trip.
2: What are you doing in the f***ing Bada? You said you were in St. Louis. Are you kidding me?
0: They changed the agenda of the trip.
2: They changed the location. Suddenly? Oh, really?
0: Sorry, did I get back to you?
3: Okay.
2: You didn't even get on the but then
0: they
2: switched.
0: They sent a shuttle for us to the place, to here.
3: It says in the letter that we are not allowed to tell how Tina was tipped off. Somebody very close to you ratted you out. You are laid up right now in a room in Atlantic City with another woman. We don't know who that woman is.
5: On the phone with. What's going on?
0: Don't worry about it.
2: Are you kidding me right now? The wedding is off. You cannot come back to our house.
3: Okay.
1: Tina.
2: Are you kidding me?
0: I'm sorry.
5: The phone with?
3: He's one of those guys that trying to get his last digs in. A lot of men freak out during the final hour, during the 11th hour. They freak
0: Tina,
3: out.
0: Baby,
3: and they...
0: I love you. Tina, please forgive me, please.
3: What slate?
1: And I want to remind you that there's a woman right next to him as he's saying this to his fiance. Can we just talk about that?
3: 1-800-245-1035. What thoughts, people? Thoughts. K to you.
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3: 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Michael Jackson, The Way You Make Me Feel, from 1987.
4: Devin from the Bronx. And he writes, I used to play this almost every morning while getting ready for school. When I would hear Michael scream, oh, I scream right along with him. Not only did it help me wake up, it woke up everyone in the house and probably the neighbors on our floor too. Do you remember that in that song? Oh!
3: Yeah, Michael Jackson, The Way You Make Me Feel, 1987 on the Feel Good Flashback Track of the Day.

0: Flashback Feel Good Track of the Day every morning at 7 o'clock. Michael Jackson, The Way You Make Me Feel, 1987. Let's go to Astra for some flashback facts.
1: Well, that was the third single from his seventh studio album, Bad, written by Michael and produced by Michael and Quincy Jones. Now, it was the album's third consecutive single to peak at number one on the Billboard Hot 100 and was performed at all of his world concert tours as a solo artist. The music video and dance moves were inspired by the 1961 film West Side Story. And not only is the movie Michael doing well in theaters right now, but Netflix is about to drop a new three-part documentary on June 3rd called Michael Jackson, The Verdict. And by the way, if Michael were still alive today, he'd be turning 68 on August 29th.
0: 68?
1: Wow. Yeah.
0: Oh, that's so weird to hear that.
1: Right?
0: That's crazy. All right, the feel-good flashback track of the day. Please, we encourage you to suggest your suggestion for the flashback feel-good track of the day. 69935.
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1: Well, the New York Knicks now know who they will be facing in the finals, the San Antonio Spurs. They're going to be hosting the Knicks in Game 1 on Wednesday night. New Yorkers can now help pick the official theme song for Mayor Zoran Mamdani's new 2K childcare program. After reviewing more than 300 submissions, Cardi B and Lin-Manuel Miranda narrowed the competition down to 5 finalists. You can visit nyc.gov/jingle to help choose a winner, and voting continues till Wednesday at 10 p.m. A special prom night brought smiles to dozens of teens battling chronic illnesses at Children's Hospital at Montefiore Einstein in the Bronx. And thanks to support from the Duncan Joy in Childhood Foundation, the celebration gave these patients facing serious health challenges a chance to enjoy a night of fun and normalcy away from treatments and appointments. Yeah, that is really sweet. I love that. Red Lobster in Times Square is closing on Sunday, June 14th, and according to the company, it's because of the extensive and prolonged construction of the building, which has significantly impacted access, visibility, and foot traffic, making the continuation of trying to keep operation economically unsustainable. Now, all team members are being offered the opportunity to be transferred to a Red Lobster location of their choice.
3: Red Lobster for the seafood lover in you.
1: 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It's going to feature 103 world premieres, which is the highest in the festival's history. You can head to TribecaFilm.com for the schedule and ticket info, and that's what's happening.
0: All right. Thank you, Astra. Tell us something good for a KT Morning Crew t-shirt. 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
1: Hi, I'm Danny. I'm from Jersey City.
2: Tell me something good.
0: It's been a minute since we've heard anybody from my hometown, Jersey City, right there. Welcome, Danny. Welcome to Tell Me Something Good. You know how the show works. If you tell us something good, we got a KTU Morning Crew t-shirt for you. This is a way for Marie and I and the crew to get to know you just a little bit better. Danny, are you ready?
1: I'm ready.
0: Tell us something good.
1: I'm super excited to say that I just finished my first week working a new job at Costco.
3: Oh, oh nice.
4: Congratulations.
3: The one in Bayonne?
0: Must be Bayonne.
1: Yeah, in Bayonne.
0: All right, okay. All right, that's where, Anthony, I was talking to your father a couple weeks ago. That's where he shops.
3: Well, yeah, he goes to the one in Bayonne all the time because the one in Staten Island is always packed.
0: Yeah, it's always packed.
3: Yeah.
0: All right, Danny, so what do you do for, I guess, okay, so far, you know, the T-shirt's a little tough to come by, all right? I just can't hand you because you're working at Costco. It's got to be something, I don't know. Please tell us something good, Danny.
1: I'm one of the people that hand out samples. I'm a sample associate.
4: See, that's great.
5: Oh yeah. He's that guy.
0: Love it. I don't know. By the sound of your voice, aren't you a little young?
3: Not to stereotype the...
5: They're usually older folk.
3: Yeah, exactly.
0: How'd you get in there, Danny?
1: You know, I'm one of the younger people, but I like it. It gives me a little edge. It makes me more fun. But people come to me because I'm the young guy.
0: Right. Okay. Let's go with everything you wanted to know about a sample associate at Costco, but we're afraid to ask.
3: Do you

0: friend, by the way. Just
1: Yeah, exactly.
2: The policy technically is they can have as many as they want, but they can only take one at a time. So they go and they come back, they can have another, and then they come back again, they can have another, and I'm not allowed to say anything.
3: You mean to tell me they can sit there all day taking samples from you? And you can you have to give it to them?
1: Murray, you can't just stand in front of the guy like a gavone and you're just going to eat over and over. And next thing he's out of brownies.
3: Oh, I've seen people do that. They just stand there and just keep taking sample after sample.
1: Danny, is there a specific time limit? Like, I got to go away and come back in 10 minutes? Or when will you allow me to come back and have another brownie or seaweed? How long would it take?
2: I've been told that they can kind of take as many as they want, just one at a time. Like, I can't make them a big... If someone goes, hey, I want half a burger, I can't give them the whole thing. But they can take as many as they want.
4: What's the best deal in the house at Costco? What's our best deal?
2: I mean, everyone knows those the hot dog soda deal up front is incredible. The $1.50, that's great. And then I think the rotisserie chickens are great deals, too.
4: Still the chicken is the best deal. Okay.
0: Yeah, every time my dad goes to Costco, we know rotisserie chicken is for dinner.
4: Gotta have it.
1: Yeah,
4: Gotta have it.
1: The rotisserie. No, there's not a better chicken anywhere in the tri-state area than Costco rotisserie.
2: It's so good.
3: I use a Costco chicken for my chicken pot pie. It's so easy, so quick.
0: Sounds amazing.
3: Yeah.
1: Come on, Danny. I know you've been only there for a week. There's chemicals. You got chemicals in that chicken. That chicken tastes so good. There's got to be something wrong.
2: It's so good. I don't know. I don't make the chicken.
1: Come on.
4: It's on the ingredients list. There's a few ingredients on there.
1: Right, Sammy? Am I out of line? Am I being a little too conspiracy theorist here? That's what I hear.
4: There's a lot of ingredients on there that you're like, what is that? But you just the price is right, so you keep eating it.
1: The price is right. All right. So last question, Danny. Is this a career move? What are you looking to do?
2: So right now I'm a sample associate at Costco, but I hope one day I can move up to BJ's.
0: That's an adjacent move. That's not really a step up.
4: Is that a lateral?
0: It's a lateral move.
3: Maybe.
1: Danny sounds like a hot date, man. There's a lot to talk about here. What do you do? Right? The first day. What do you tell the girls in your first date, Danny?
2: Believe it or not, there does come a point in the dating process where I tell them that I feed hungry people.
4: See?
1: Oh, this guy's sharp. I love Danny.
4: Points.
1: Give this guy a KTU Morning Crew t-shirt. Tell me something good. Perfect. Absolutely perfect.
3: Wear it at Costco for us.
1: Please, take a picture. I dare you.
2: If you could get the t-shirt to me by Friday, I could wear it while serving chocolate-flavored hummus.
1: Oh! Okay, okay. Thank you.
3: Chocolate hummus.
1: For checking in with us. Thank you.
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0: That's known as a KTU classic right there. Oh, yes. What memories. KTU, the Hollywood Hamilton Show, and the KTU Morning Crew, and oh, yeah.
1: What's poppin'? KTU, stay locked in.

0: the headlines. Astra, we'll start with you. What's up?
1: Well, if you have a sweet tooth like I do, Krispy Kreme dropped a Masters of the Universe donut collection ahead of the new movie release, which is happening on June 5th. Now, it features a caramel crunch, original glaze topped with cheesecake frosting, and a graham crumble for the He-Man, a chocolate custard-filled donut with cookie crumbs for Skeletor, and a cookie dough ice cringe creation. And you can grab your donuts from now through June 14th.
0: They have some of the best promotions, don't they? Krispy Kreme.
1: Yeah. Oh, yeah.
0: All right, Marie, what's poppin'?
2: A new survey commissioned by Fiat suggests a lot of us enjoy driving more than we might admit. 4 in 10 drivers say their car is usually their happy place, while 42% say getting behind the wheel helps them to relax. More than half say they enjoy the sense of freedom and independence that comes with driving, and about a third say it's one of the best parts of their day.
0: I think it's so true, Marie. I think that's where I do all my thinking. I love thinking in the car. That's where I do all my alone time thinking.
3: Yeah. I mean, I've seen my dad come home from work and stay in the car for a good 20, 25 minutes before he came to the
0: after
3: house.
0: He gets home. All right, Sammy, what's poppin'? Go ahead.
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0: Yeah, get it while it lasts. We talk about this every year. 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I think this is going on. 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

Did you hear that Ashanti and Trey Songz are coming to town? They'll be at Jones Beach June 18th, the PNC June 19th, and we've got your tickets to win coming up at 8, right after my entertainment report right here on KTU. It's Astra from Hollywood Hamilton and the KTU Morning Crew with Calvin Harris and Rihanna. Baby.

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1: He's wearing a Knicks finals.
2: Decent Conference Finals hat. I just got it in the mail.
1: Nice. You just got it in the mail.
3: Really? Is it real?
2: Of course.
3: Is it a real
2: one? I was on NBAShop.com the second they won the game.
4: How much did you pay for that thing? Yeah.
2: It's like $40.
1: Aren't you supposed to fold the little part down? Aren't you supposed to mold it?
3: Yeah, if you're 80 or you come from the West.
4: Yeah, that sounds like

0: Tony is back. Speaking of sports, with the hat there, Anthony, what's going on with it? When's the Knicks? Because I'm really not a basketball or baseball or any of these. I'm not a sportsman. When is the next game?
1: Wednesday night, 8:30, game one of the NBA Finals, Knicks Spurs. It's going to be fun.
0: Okay, all right. What's going on with the Mets? I heard the Mets did something. They're on their
1: way. They actually won some games. They won like 4 games in a row, and they beat the Marlins on Sunday from 10-1, I think it was. Yeah.
0: So does that mean they're in line for the World Series?
1: Well, we got a long time for that. But, yeah.
0: Okay. All right. Okay.
2: Juan Soto's on fire, though, right?
1: Whoa, Marie.
0: Wow. Yeah, Marie. No, she's just ChatGPT.
1: Look at you. She read the back of the paper.
2: My boys are home for the summer, so sports all day, every day.
0: I'm debating whether to talk about my Friday experience really quickly before we get into Astra Entertainment. By the way, good morning, crew. We got Marie here. We got Anthony, producer Anthony. We got Astra and the entertainment thing, and we got a... Director of Operations Samantha Standers here by my side, and it's me. And I don't know whether I should talk about this or not, but I lost points. I had to go to traffic court, and I lost. And I lost points.
2: Oh, no.
0: So,
3: you lost.
2: Yeah. Would you like to share what happened?
0: I'll share coming up next, but it's so stupid.
3: Keep us hanging, why don't you?
0: So stupid.
1: Well, I don't know if you know this, Astro, but in radio, it's called a tease.
3: I do think I know what that is, Anthony. Thank you very much.
0: Thank

0: Just gave away those tickets to see her with Trey Songz, and we've got more tickets, I think, on and off for the rest of the day. Of course, we got Wendy in the midday, we got Maxwell in the afternoon, and of course, Pro Style at night, all day. That's what we're known for here at KTU, giving away tickets, and they've got more tickets for you all day, right here on KTU. And Marie!
1: Yes!
0: Brought to us by Liberty Bagels, Office of the Week. What you got over there? What'd you select?
1: Lieutenant Cupo, and he works at Hugh Carey Tunnel Administration Building, and he writes, Triborough Bridge and Tunnel Authority officers are some of the best cops in New York. They are simply a great group of men and women who truly care about this city and the safety of the people who live, work, and travel through the greatest city in the world. Monday, June 1st is my last day.
2: Today?
1: Yeah, today he retires. Lieutenant Cupo.
0: All right, very good. Very
3: what
0: nice.
3: A way to
0: all
3: go
0: right.
3: out with some bagels.
1: Yeah. Lieutenant Cupo, congratulations on retiring. I'm sure you can go visit your friends anytime you want.
0: Anyways, what can you tell us, Astra? What can you tell us about your friends down at Liberty Bagels?
3: Well, they now have 7 locations here in the New York area, and they have about 23 different types of bagels and like 27 different types of cream cheese. So those schmears are the way to go.
0: All right, officer, get ready for the boatload of bagels.
3: The boatload.
1: And schmears.
3: We're going to send it to you on a boat.
0: Yeah, with schmears. That's right, Marie. I mean, we're talking about just all 37, 35 different schmears you're going to be receiving.
1: 126 schmears.
0: Wow.
3: 5,000.
0: 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No doubt about it. And we're so honored to have them sponsor Office of the Week. If you'd like to be Office of the Week, all you have to do is, again, take it on over, KTU.com. You'll see the banners over there on the Hollywood Hamilton crew page right over there. Tell us a little bit about why you'd like to be Office of the Week. Tell us about your office. And it could be, I think last week was a home office. So tell us a little bit about your home office as well. For next week, same time, every Monday at 8:10, Office of the Week. Coming up next, an all new, it's a brand new War of the Roses, and how bad do you have to be for your own brother to rat you out?
4: Hey guys, Okay.
0: Do you want me to, because I have the letter in front of me. Do you want me to help along?
4: So my fiance is supposed to be in,
0: okay, let me okay.
4: St. Louis.
0: Okay.
1: Oh, okay.
0: The letter states here, she got a call from her fiance's brother,
1: right,
0: telling her that he's not in St. Louis. He's actually in Atlantic City with another woman.
4: What he told me was that he cannot sit by and watch his brother ruin another woman's life, because apparently, like, this is not the first time he's lived two lives or three lives at the same time with people.
1: Goodness.
0: We're gonna find out all about those other lives. Anthony, get the Borgata Hotel and Casino in Atlantic City on the phone next.
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26: Hey guys, I
1: take your time.
26: Okay.
1: Okay. Do you want me to? Because I have the letter in front of me. Do you want me to help along? Do you want me to help along, Tina? Huh?
26: So my fiance is supposed to be in St. Louis.
1: Okay.
17: Oh, no. Okay.
1: The letter states here she got a call from her fiance's brother,
17: right,
1: telling her that he's not in St. Louis. He's actually in Atlantic City with another woman. Now,
26: what he told me was that he cannot sit by and watch his brother ruin another.
1: Wow.
26: Another woman's life, because apparently, like, this is not the first time he's lived two lives or three lives at the same time.
17: Oh my
26: with people.
17: Goodness. Oh boy.
1: It says that they were planning on being married this July, just a couple months away. The brother said he's laid up in a motel room. God, we haven't had one of these in a couple years. He's been laid up in Atlantic City. He was supposed to be in St. Louis for a week. He's laid up at the in Atlantic City. But you didn't give us the room number in the letter.
26: The room is 626.
17: And, honey, I'm so sorry. What's your fiance's last name?
1: Are you ready? Okay, are you ready?
26: Yes, I'm ready to find out what's
1: okay,
26: going
1: all right,
26: on.
1: Here we go.
27: 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Please remain on the line, and a representative will be with you momentarily.
28: Ain't nothing here that's gonna bring me down.
1: Oh boy.
28: Here to show you who I am. Here to show you who I am.
29: Thanks for calling. My name is. How can I help you today?
1: Can I get please?
29: Who's in the room you're trying to call to?

0: Hello, hello.
1: Hello.
0: Yes, hello.
1: Hi, yes, I'm calling for...
0: Sorry, drop the phone.
1: Hi, yes, I'm calling for... Am I speaking to...
0: Yeah, speaking.
1: Hi, I'm so sorry to disturb you. My name is Marie, and I am from the hotel. We work in the marketing and promotions department. We wanted to thank you so much for choosing our hotel. And is this the first time you've stayed with us?
0: Yes, yes.
1: The room okay for you? Have there been any issues?
0: No, everything's great. Everything's fine. Thank you.
1: We wanted to send up to your rooms a beautiful bottle of champagne.
0: Oh, okay. Thank you. Appreciate that.
1: And it's a nice welcome to our hotel. We hope that you come again. And
0: thank you so much. I think we'll definitely enjoy that.
1: Oh, gosh, I sure hope so.
2: Are we going to ignore that he just said we? Who the f*** is we?
3: Okay, all right, okay.
1: He did say we.
3: Okay, I know he did. Tina?
2: He's in the room with another woman. Are you kidding?
3: Give us a second here. Give us a second.
1: Let's find out what's really going on. Tina, hold on one second, honey.
3: Are you there?
1: Are you there?
3: Anthony, has he hung up?
4: No, he's still there.
1: Say something. Your fiance is on the line here.
3: I don't know if you care or not, but Marie said Tina's on the other line right now.
2: I'm looking for answers. Tina,
3: let me handle this. My name's Sean Hamilton. We're with a radio station in New York City, and Marie is also with this station. She's not with the hotel and casino. You're laid up in a motel in one of the rooms at the with another woman.
1: Well, we're pretty positive about that.
0: What the f*** are you talking about?
3: You just used the word we. We'll enjoy that. Who are you talking about?
0: Business partner on the trip.
2: What are you doing in the f***ing Dakota? You said you were in St. Louis. Are you kidding me?
0: They changed the agenda of the trip.
2: Oh, they changed the location. Suddenly? Oh, really?
0: Sorry, I gotta get back to you.
3: Okay.
2: You didn't even get on the f***ing trip.
0: They sent a shuttle for us to the place, to here.
3: It says in the letter that we are not allowed to tell how Tina was tipped off. Somebody very close to you ratted you out. You are laid up right now in a room in Atlantic City with another woman. We don't know who that woman is.
5: On the phone with? What's Nobody going on?
0: Don't worry about it.
2: Are you kidding me right now? The wedding is off. You cannot come back to our house.
3: Okay.
1: Tina.
2: Are you kidding me?
0: I'm sorry.
5: The phone with?
3: He's one of those guys that are trying to get his last digs in. A lot of men freak out during the final hour, during the 11th hour. They freak out.
0: Tina,
3: and
0: baby,
3: they...
0: I love you. Tina, please forgive me, please. Poor fellow, no more. Please, let's wipe the slate clean. Please forgive me.
2: I didn't do anything.
3: What slate?
1: And I want to remind you that there's a woman right next to him as he's saying this to his fiance. Can we just talk about that?
3: 1-800-245-1035. What thoughts, people? Thoughts. KTU.
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0: Now, 103.5 KTU, the beat of New York, right here in the Hollywood Hamilton Show on the KTU Morning Crew. By the way, before we hit up Marie with her Marie's Moment, Anthony eating cold pizza in the morning.
1: There's nothing wrong with that. I will side with Anthony on that one.
2: Oh.
0: Yeah. What is that, pineapple on the pizza?
3: Absolutely not.
0: That is pineapple I see on the I'm outing you right now.
3: Never pineapple. Get out of here.
0: I am outing you right now. That is pineapple.
1: Ugh. Ew.
0: Oh. You call yourself Italian.
4: It's against Ant's Italian creed. He will not eat the pineapple. Aww. I will. It's delicious.
3: Yeah, that's exactly. That's something L.A. Sam would do.
4: Yeah.
0: What's the cardinal sin? What do you guys think the cardinal sin, what not to have on a topping on your pizza? What's the one
1: anchovies
0: thing? Anchovies. Anchovies, yeah. Same here.
2: No, I'd have to say pineapple.
3: Yeah, I agree, pineapple.
2: No go.
4: You have no idea what you're missing. None. Oh, it's delicious.
5: Pineapple and bacon. I love the bacon and pineapple on my pizza. Oh, God.
3: Dipping pizza in ranch.
4: Oh, a little crust in that ranch never hurt. Come on.
3: Ranch is for salad, not for pizza.
2: There you go, Ann.
0: Have you guys ever been to California Pizza Kitchen?
1: Yes.
2: Yes.
0: Right, right. Anything goes there with that place.
4: It's California Pizza Kitchen.
0: That name says it all.
4: Yes,
0: it says it all.
4: It's going to be, you know, fancy bougie pizza.
0: All right. Marie, are you ready for your inspirational, emotional, spiritual, thought-provoking moment of the morning?
2: Yes, I am.
0: And here she is. She's so excited. Marie, you're on.
2: If you want to fly this week, start by asking yourself what's been weighing you down. Maybe it's fear, doubt, regret. Whatever it is, it doesn't get to decide where you go from here. You choose what stays and what to let go of. Remember, your wings are stronger than the weight you've been carrying. And this week is your week to soar. Happy Monday, everybody.
1: Yeah.
2: It's a great start. Come on. Let's
0: go. Commercial free, nonstop.

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We are commercial free on KTU, and if you're single, do you feel you're less stressed? Maybe things are less expensive and life is just more peaceful than dating? Then you might be part of the new dating trend called solo maxing, which is about choosing to stay single on purpose, seeing it as a positive lifestyle choice, because you kind of get comfortable and avoid relationships and conflict.

I don't know about you, but I can't believe it's already June, halfway through the year. Is it me, or as the older you get, the time just flies even quicker, right? It's Astra from Hollywood Hamilton and the K2 Morning Crew. Don't forget, it's also Pride Month this month.

All right, let's be honest. Everyone loves ice cream. In fact, the average person eats around 4 gallons a year. That's wild, right? I mean, I know some people that can polish off a gallon in one sitting. But it does turn out that New Jersey is the most ice cream-obsessed state. New York is up there, too. What is your favorite ice cream flavor? Text me, 69935. It's KTU.

Well, would you look at that? It is a new week. It is also a new month, and it feels kind of like a fresh start, right? I feel like we could all use that. Good morning. It's Wendy here. Hope you had a great weekend. 103.5 KTU is the beat of New York, and 2.5 hours of nonstop music is on.

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mention that today is Say Something Nice Day, this June 1st. And you know how they say, if you can't say something nice, don't say anything at all. It's 103.5 KTU, the beat of New York.

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And the beat of New York is here to keep you going. 103.5 KTU. 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
1: And we have arrived. It's already 12 noon. I feel like this day is flying, and I certainly hope it feels the same for you. On the way this hour, I have your way into Beatstock. Yes, those tickets on the way with a throwback track. Now DJ Jenny Costa on the turntables.

Congratulations, one of our faves, Dua Lipa, is a married woman. According to reports, she had this really amazing ceremony in London, tied the knot with her man, Callum Turner, who may or may not be the next James Bond. We'll see what happens there. But congratulations again, and all the latest news at K2.com.

0: All right, we've got a good one today. It's 103.5 K2, and I'm looking for the first person who can tell me what this is. All right, title, artist, 800-245-1035. 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
1: Hi, Wendy. 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
1: Yes, it is. 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
2: Yes, that is exactly what it is.
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2: 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Thank you for calling out there on Long Island, and you've got a choice. 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
1: Yes, I am.
2: 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They're playing both. Judy Torres, Deborah Cox, Robin S., CNC Music Factory, and many more. 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

Happy Pride Month. We have a lot going on this week. In fact, it's also the Tribeca Festival kicking off this week. Starting Wednesday, they've got a lot of world premieres happening. We're excited. 103.5 KTU.

Listen, it is not often that we talk about the good things the MTA is doing, so here we are. I love the fact that they are decking out the entrances of the subways and the railings in Knicks orange and blue. Like, the city is so excited. And by the way, the globes are basketballs. How cute is that? 103.5 KTU.

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1: If your name happens to be Reese, any spelling, by the way, Snickers is letting anyone with the name sign up for their Snickers peanut butter pledge, and 25 people are going to be randomly selected to win a year's supply of Snickers peanut butter bars. Ooh, I wish my name was Reese. I do like the spelling R-H-Y-S. Yeah, 103.5 KTU.

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1: You know, I have to say, people are still prioritizing travel, even though everything is so expensive. 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It could be states, cities, landmarks, like anything. 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

Well, we now know who our Knicks are going to be facing in the finals. It'll be the San Antonio Spurs, and they're actually going to be hosting our Knicks game one Wednesday night. 103.5 KTU, the beat of New York.

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1: This here is a remarkable so-so death remix. 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

So it turns out that your morning grapefruit might be doing more than waking up your taste buds. Yeah, are you a grapefruit person in the morning? We're going to talk about this. 103.5 KTU.

So it was the small, mighty film that could. This weekend's number one movie was A24's Backrooms, which dominated the weekend box office. But what's so interesting about this film, it was directed by a 20-year-old, I think the youngest now, this YouTube creator. So pretty cool there. 103.5 KTU.

friend. If you want to see Janelle Monáe, you want to see Martin Garrix, we've got Maxwell coming up next, and you're stepping into his house. He's got your chance to win on 103.5 KTU.

0: 1035 KTU is the beat of New York. I don't know about you, but this weather's got me feeling super good. I had a chance to pop out. I'll tell you more about what MSG is doing, but I had some of the best ice cream.
1: Oh, my.

0: Let's go.
1: Always on time. Appreciate you stepping up in Maxwell's house. And obviously, it's the party that you want to get to before everybody else. So here's the deal, all right? Hey, save the date. This is happening on the 17th, okay? New Jersey Performing Arts Center. It's a part of their North to Shore Festival.

0: Seems like a lot of people are talking about her husband, as they should, because this freestyle, wow. Wow, wow. 103.5 KTU, the beat of New York. Jay-Z hopped on stage at Ruth's Picnic. Woo! Looks like this is directed at Drake, right? You know, Drake's got that song called The Jig Is Up. Jay-Z had to remind him, like, hold on for a second.
1: My next update, the jig is up. I'm up 10. Wrong chart, champ. You gotta look up again. Look up the hole. I never looked up to them.
0: Yeah. Yeah. You wanna hear like the unbeat version and stuff like that? Yeah. Oh, what's on the ground? Or hit KTU.com.

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0: Take it to the max. 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
1: Marlene, Shensia, Skillet Bang, Silent Addy, a little shake it to the max for you. 103.5 KTU, the beat of New York. You want to see a shot take? What if I told you that tomorrow after 8 o'clock with Hollywood Hamilton and the KTU Morning Crew, your chance to see Ashanti and Trey Songz, letting you pick your ticket, Jones Beach or PNC Bank Arts Center, tomorrow after 8 a.m. on KTU.

You're at Maxwell's house on 103.5 KTU. I love this. Kicking off Pride Month with legends honoring legends. Elton John celebrating Pride Month in a really cool way. It's the Elton John Impact Awards. They're back honoring LGBTQ plus icons, trailblazers who have helped move the culture forward. This year's honorees include Jonathan Bailey, Laverne Cox, Melissa Etheridge. Dude, we got Billy. Hold on for a second, Nelly. Billie Jean King.

Yeah, I'm checking this out on Instagram. DoorDash is somehow kicking down $5 million or something like that if you can guess who's going to win the FIFA World Cup. And I'm thinking, now all of a sudden, I love soccer. Right? I'm like, what? $5 million. By the way, traffic's going to be crazy these next couple of weeks. Details, follow KTU on Instagram. We got the stories there.

unofficial kickoff of summer, according to like all the meteorologists and all that kind of stuff. I thought, let's play some music from the unofficial king of summer. You hear what's going on right here, right? Calvin Harris and his collabs this week with your KTU Top 2. I mean, the name of this song is the title of the best season of the year. Basically built to be a summer anthem. Number one on the UK dance singles chart. Spent like 127 weeks on that chart, like top 100. Fun fact about Calvin Harris, that's not his real name. You might have already known that. Shout out Adam Richard Wiles. I'm sorry to put your government out there, bro, but dropping this on you here. Number two on your KTU Top 2, Calvin Harris.

0: 105 KTU, the beat of New York, at your KTU top two, and it's Calvin Harris and his collabs this week. Before he became one of the world's most popular DJs, dude, low-key was working at like a DJ equipment shop, so it was kind of like in his blood. It was like, okay, something that's going to happen for sure. He was discovered through MySpace, and if you think about how long it took him to chase down Florence from Florence and the Machine to make this song a hit, I'm glad they found each other. Sweet Nothing on your KTU top two.
1: Number one.

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And would you save my soul?

0: I'm going to be watching for the train wrecks because, get this, Love Island USA Season 8 hasn't even started yet.
1: Somehow,
0: the villa already has drama. It's 103.5 KTU. Here at Maxwell's house, I am locked. I am set this whole season. Now, here's what's going on. One cast member was reportedly already removed before the premiere. Old videos resurfaced online saying some not-so-good things, using words that you should not be using. And now fans are doing what Love Island fans do best, investigating every cast photo, every missing intro video, every teeny tiny clue. We're going after it like the Swifties. Pay attention to all the things. And I'm going to talk about Taylor Swift a little bit, too. She dropped some news on us. Anyway. Oh, and this is something that's changing this year. Apparently, there's a new social media rule. Contestants reportedly can't have friends or family running their accounts while they're filming. That's usually what happens while they're in the villa. Somebody's handling their social media. That's a no-no. Mm-mm-mm. Peacock reportedly tightened up on social media. Basically, the Islanders, they've yet to couple up, and the internet already has a group chat. We got screenshots and a theory board. Are you with it? It all starts.

T-Pain coming your way, some Bruno Mars and Olivia Dean. And right now, I got a text. Shout out to Ryan. He says, my friend Corey just got in town from Denver for some FIFA matches. Okay, shout out to y'all. I'm actually going to give you some money to help you refill your pocket. Keyword for $2,500, right around 5:30.

This is your 535 bribe because you know I'm not above bribing you to listen to me here on 103.5 KTU. You want four tickets? That's you and a squad. Pull up to Martin Garrix's show, The America's Tour, is at the Barclays Center next Thursday the 11th. Four tickets, you, three homies, turn up. All you got to do is be calling number 10, 800-245-1035. Good luck. Hey.

0: KTU, and speaking of where my girl's at, hey.
1: Hi.
0: What's up? What's your name, girl?
1: It's Megan.
0: What up, Megan? I'm Maxwell. Where are you calling from? Where exactly are you at, Megan?
1: Shrewsbury, New Jersey.
0: Okay, and I got some news for you. You and your homegirls are going to see Martin Garrix.
1: Shut up!
0: Yeah, well, are you done freaking out? I guess so. Next Thursday, 4 tickets coming your way, okay?
1: Oh, my God! Thank you so much!
0: You're welcome so much! He's bringing his America's Tour to the Barclays Center. More tickets tomorrow with your 535 bribe, but I got 4 set for you.
1: Holy

We've been playing a game of Candyland while Taylor Swift has been playing 5D chess for a while, and I'm going to break it down for you. Let's go back to when there was this mysterious countdown on her website, and then it glitched out. It was gone, but there was clouds and stuff in the background. People are like, what? Well, let's fast forward to these Toy Story 5 billboards with the letters TS and 13 clouds popping up. Taylor Swift, the number 13. We got that. And now we officially have a new collab, a new song. I Knew It, I Knew You, going to be on the soundtrack. Whether or not she's going to be in the film June 19th, we'll find out.

One of the things that I've never understood, maybe you can help me out with this, is when someone gets married and everybody starts to say they're officially off the market. Like, that person was engaged for a while. They were dating the person who they eventually married in most cases. They had been off the market for a long time. Had a friend who was really upset. Well, not upset, heartbroken, but...

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Now, we do know he is an MJ fan. He bought the glove that he's wearing on the cover of one of his albums that he just dropped. I'm sure he has some other merch, but there is no real truth to this. I'm just saying it's something that is an internet rumor, but it did have me thinking here. And I want to ask you one quick question. Stacy, you're hanging out with me here. You're on KTU. You're going to be live on the radio. If you could, wow, I can't believe I'm asking this. If you could buy any celebrity's underwear, whose underwear are you buying? Well,

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0: I just feel like, again, maybe this is just Barbie vibes. 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
1: Well, hello, hello, hello, Monday. How you feeling? Pro style. Up in the building, here to hold you down. It is time for the pro show. Hope everybody had an amazing day. And let's make it an even better night. Let me know what you want to hear.

Here, baby, it is going down. Pro Style up in the building. How you feeling? It's 103.5 KTU, the beat of New York. Talking about a party up in here, man. I cannot wait till Wednesday, where hopefully the whole city will be partying when the Knicks win game one of the NBA Finals. Wednesday can't get here quick enough, all right? That's all I can say. I know we're all anxious. We're all waiting, baby. Let's go, Knicks. All right, in the meantime, let me know what you want to hear. 1-800-245-1035. Water. Tyler, on your number one. Make me sweat.

AT, you the beat of New York pro style up in the building. Oh, yes. Things finally heated up a little. Over the weekend, it got a little cold. I'm not going to lie. But it is June now. All right. So we need nothing but summer weather. And at least June's looking like it's stacking up to give us that. A lot of warm days on the way. Talking about warm days on the way, we're going to talk about the 116th Street Festival coming up in a little bit. I'm going to tell you who's going to be there so that way you don't miss out. All right.